Is it getting better? Or do you feel the same? Will it make it easier?

Have you come here for forgiveness? Have you come to raise the dead? Have you come here to play Jesus to the lepers in your head?

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And you know what I'm talking about. Just let me know if you wanna go to that whole mile on the range. They got a lot of nice girls.

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But I wanna know for sure. So come on, hold me tight.

Only know you've been high when you're feeling low. Only hate the road when you're missing home. Only know you love her when you let her go.

Πελοπόννησος FM 103,9. Love your skin, oh, oh, so white. I love your touch, cold as ice.